0: 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Give me all your money.
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0: 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Count the blessings, accept the changes. 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

0: Good evening, ladies and gentlemen. Welcome to radio station EXP. Tonight we are featuring an interview with a very peculiar-looking gentleman who goes by the name of Mr. Paul Caruso on the dodgy subject of are there or are there not flying saucers, or UFOs. Please, Mr. Caruso, could you give us your regarded opinion on this nonsense about spaceships and even space people?
1: Thank you. 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

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Could have been more than 4 years old. That's what put a little baby swastika on the wall.

a shame. 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Yes, and the dream was just the same. And I dreamed your dream for you, and now your dream is real.